0: Are you really lonely?
1: 我比你还孤单。
0: I'm even lonelier.
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0: At the shore of the Sea of Galilee.
1: 他自己一个人在那里独步行走。
0: He was walking along all alone.
1: 神的爱子，荣华富贵是他的生命本质。
0: The Son of God, glory and honor are his attributes.
1: 但是他愿意来到世上，就是为你为我。
0: But he was willing to come to this world for you and for me.
1: 你贫穷吗？
0: Are you poor?
1: 真贫穷吗？
0: Are you really poor?
1: 他比你更贫穷。
0: He was even poorer than you.
1: 他说狐狸有洞。
0: He said the fox has his nest.
1: 天空的飞鸟有窝。
0: And so do the birds in the air.
1: 只是人子没有枕头的地方。
0: Only the Son of Man have no place to rest his head.
1: 他连钉十字架的时候，那个十字架也不是他的。
0: Even when he was nailed on the cross did not belong to him.
1: 他死的时候与财主同埋。
0: When after his death he was buried with a rich man.
1: 但是坟墓也是别人。
0: But the tomb belongs to someone else.
1: 也许物质贫穷。
0: You may be poor in the physical sense.
1: 也许心灵贫穷。
0: You may be poor in the spiritual sense.
1: 这位主是丰富的主。
0: But this Lord is an abundant.
1: 圣经告诉他本来富足。
0: The gospel told us, the scriptures tell us that he was abundant.
1: 但为我们成了贫穷。
0: But because of us, he became poor.
1: 是我们因他的贫穷。
0: So that we can, because of his poverty,
1: 得以富足。
0: We could become rich.
1: 当你有了主的时候。
0: When you have the Lord,
1: 你知道你的生命是丰富的。
0: You know that your life is abundant.
1: 主耶稣来是要把这个好消息，把福音传给贫穷的人。
0: The Lord Jesus came in order to preach this gospel to the poor.
1: 然后他说，这里说差遣我报告被掳的释放。
0: And here he says he has sent me to proclaim freedom for the prisoners.
1: Prisoners, 坐监的人。
0: The prisoners, those who are in prison.
1: 我不晓得我们多少人坐过监。
0: I do not know how many of you have been in prison.
1: 坐监不是好受的事情。
0: Being a prisoner is not something pleasant.
1: 美国庆祝说，今年是我们多少六年来第一次没有这个人质在黎巴嫩被捆绑，被过拘禁。
0: This year, the Americans celebrate the fact that no hostages are in Lebanon.
1: 当 Terry Anderson 出来的时候。
0: When Terry Anderson was released,
1: 他说我已经准备好了。
0: He said, I am ready.
1: 我能够面对记者。
0: I can face the reporters.
1: 我能够面对世界。
0: I can face the world.
1: 我经历了这六年多的时间。
0: I have gone through 6 years of imprisonment.
1: 当他讲到他在监狱里面的情被这个缚的时候。
0: And when he describes the situation in the prison.
1: 也许你们看到那个新闻，他哭起来。
0: You may have seen it on TV. He cried.
1: 他忍受不住。
0: Because he could not stand it anymore.
1: 当然他是高兴。
0: Of course he was happy.
1: 但是那些痛苦的年日。
0: But those painful days.
1: 有一个要自杀的。
0: One of them even considered suicide.
1: 在最难的时候想到自己的太太。
0: When then he thought about his own wife.
1: 想到自己的孩子。
0: He thought about his family.
1: 所以他就把那个胶带子拿掉了。
0: So he removed the rope.
1: 被囚的人。
0: Those who are in prison.
1: 被捆绑的人。
0: Those who have been bonded
1: 是非常痛苦的人
0: are very painful
1: 多么希望能够得释放
0: they hope to be released
1: 主耶稣基督来就是要释放那些被囚的人
0: and Jesus came to give freedom to the prisoners
1: 我们今天没有坐在监狱里面
0: today we are not in prison
1: 但是我们有没有被囚
0: but have we been in prison
1: 我们有没有好像坐在监狱里面一样
0: Is it possible that you may, in fact, live a life that as though you are in prison?
1: 今天有很多的事情使我们被捆绑。
0: Today, many things could bind us.
1: 今天很多的事情使我们坐监。
0: Many things could put us in a prison.
1: 有的人被情所困。
0: Some people were bonded by emotion.
1: 当然，这个是无可厚非。
0: Of course, you cannot fault.
1: 有些人爱一个人是单爱单恋的。
0: Some people love a person only as a one-way emotion.
1: 怎么样讲他都不听。
0: No matter how you try to control
1: him. 除他以外，我没有别的人要的。
0: That was the only person he loves.
1: 但是很可惜的，对方对他没有感情。
0: Unfortunately, the person who was loved have no love for him.
1: 受这样的捆绑。
0: And so some people were in prison in that sense.
2: 刚刚的节目是牧者心声，由圣经广播网编辑播出。